the passion of the groove. 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

0: applåder. 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James, how did it go?
1: I was listening very closely.
0: Yeah, but we are saving the best for last, because you're going to sing Mamma Mia for us.
1: Not on my own.
0: Yeah, I think so.
1: I think there are
0: you're the
1: a
0: lead.
1: Lot of better singers.
0: You're the lead.
1: There are a lot of better singers than me here.
0: But please stay. If you have the time, please stay. Okay, nice having you here.
1: Thank you. Yeah.
0: James alltså från Sydney, Australien har kommit hit för att vara med och samla in pengar till förmån för världens barn. Alldeles strax är vi tillbaka här från Centralen i Stockholm.